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Pantera. 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We're kind of getting into the, oh, I don't want to go to work tomorrow. Just crank the rock up. 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Show is Rob Zombie coming. It's coming quick, man. 2 months away. Fiddler's Green. Yeah. I would say that's a big BPI show. We'll get you there. It's Lore with Exit Wound on BPI.

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2: 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Today's high for Denver, 96, 67 overnight, 97 tomorrow, and continued mid to upper 90s all week.
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Hey.

107.9 KBPI rocks the Rockies. Talked a little bit about this viral video. The poor guy, the tourist up at Yellowstone, got between a bison and the bison being pissed off. It really is an incredible video, and we can kind of laugh about it now because the guy's okay. He got injured, of course. He's an older fella. But he's trying to protect his grandkid. So he's running around trees trying to get this bison away. And whoops, right up in the air, 8 feet. If you haven't seen the video, you got to search it. It'll be the first thing to pop up, just bison Yellowstone tourist. Stone Temple Pilots, BPI.

0: 1079 KBPI Rock the Rockies. Thanks so much for stopping in. Rocking out. It's floor tomorrow morning. The $1,000 gas cash. Yeah, it's back. 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It could be a weird number. It could be an unknown number. 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Tomorrow, we'll kick it off at 9:10. 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We'll do it all week long for you. 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

Rocks to Rockies. Thanks so much for rocking all weekend with us. It's Floor. I'm out. Josh in next. Remember to wake up bright and early, 5:30. Your show with Lily B will be here. Your chance to win $1,000 begins at 9:10. 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

BPI, you know, back in the day, to get that song on the radio, the dude from Harvey Danger would just hang outside the radio station in Seattle until someone played the CD. Now all you got to do is flash your beeve on TikTok and you become famous. What a life.

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That is Korn. We are KBPI. I am Josh. It's hot, and it's going to be real hot this week. Maybe record heat, so be ready to sweat in your Grundle region. It's going to be unpleasant. KBPI.

0: Cannot on KBPI. I am Josh. What's up? Tomorrow morning, you can win cold, hard cash. Can help you put a little gas in your tank or whatever you want to do with it. Just be listening tomorrow morning. Willie B's got you that first keyword, and you might score money, $1,000. So make sure you're listening to us. We are KBPI.
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14: Midsummer heat, hot and dry for several days. Today's high for Denver, 96, 67 overnight, 97 tomorrow, and continued mid to upper 90s all week.
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WBPI, it's Josh. 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So hot, in fact, I think my dog Ross wants to start summering in Vermont. 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
3: Midsummer heat, hot and dry for several days. Today's high for Denver, 96, 67 overnight, 97 tomorrow, and continued mid to upper 90s all week.
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and that's not the kind of party I want to go to unless you got crappy beer. But let's be real. For me, I just like Coors Light. I'm simple. I like it domestic, light, and cold. But still, if you're going to invite me to the party, the least you could do is have some beer for me. Now I sound like Biff Tannen. I have your car towed all the way home, and all you have for me is light beer. Come on, McFly.

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Youth of the Nation, that is POD. We are KBPI. I am Josh. Saw this story that here in Denver, they're adopting new universal recycling and composting rules. I'm going to assume that one of those rules is don't put dirty diapers in the recycling bin. Well, that happened to me last week. I opened up my recycling bin and there was a dirty diaper in my recycling bin. I don't have kids or old people. I knew it wasn't mine,

0: Keys, it's Josh. What's up? Courtney Love turned 62 this week. Speaking of Courtney Love, I had a buddy who was in a band back in the day, back in the early 2000s, called Modern Day Zero. They had like a moderate hit on the rock charts back in the day. But they got to tour with a lot of bands and open for bands that open for bands that open for bands that open for like Puddle of Mud, right? Well, he was backstage with Courtney Love one time. He didn't like talk to her, but she was backstage and she was full on naked. I said, well, what was that like? What was it like to be around fully naked Courtney Love? He said, Josh, let me tell you, her boobs looked like tennis balls in a wool sock.
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10: How are those eggs coming?

Sleep Theory, that is static. We are KBPI. After today, we only have 8 Sundays until NFL football is back. So I guess just keep riding this thing out. We're going to get there. Go Broncos. Chili Peppers.

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15: 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So it's at 107.9 KBPI. 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

Against the Machine. That is Bulls on Parade. We are KBPI. I am Josh. Hello, Steve and Aurora. Thanks for rocking with us tonight. Staying up late Sunday. Probably has the Sunday scaries, which means he's probably hammering out some Coors Lights, and I'm fine with that. Silver bullet on a Sunday night doesn't suck. You said you wanted that new five-finger death punch. Well, you got it, sir. Over.

spring. We are KBPI. Tomorrow is the Home Run Derby. So if you want to watch some dudes take batting practice, you can do that. That's going to be on Netflix. Then the All-Star Game. All-Star Game really doesn't matter to anybody anymore, and it seems like nobody even plays. 3 days grace now.

0: Chevelle, send the pain below. You know, I was talking about the All-Star game, the baseball All-Star game a few minutes ago, and it is true, man. Like, it just feels like nobody cares about the All-Star game. I've been to one. I went once the year it was in Miami, and that was kind of cool to say you went, but, like, nobody seems to care. The players don't care. You get to see all these guys play every day anyway, so it just doesn't feel like it used to. But All-Star game coming up Tuesday, Home Run Derby tomorrow. That is in Philadelphia. So at least you get to people watch for the Philly folks, you know, see if anybody fights each other, you know, see if anything stupid happens. So there's that. It's KBPI.
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8: What a moment.

BPI, it's Josh. I will not break unless it's weather related. I will break because this heat's probably going to kill me. We're setting near records early in the week. We're going to be pushing a hundo. So, well, that's just going to suck.

that is wood. Would you like the particulars on this heat? I said it's a near record this week. The record is 100 for tomorrow. We're going to hit 99 KBPI.

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WPI, it's Josh. Hello, Trevor. Thank you for listening in Boulder. Go Buffs! Season's just around the corner. Here's Fix Your Face.

0: list. That is Tool. 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

guy falling in reverse. It's KBPI. Speaking of the bad guy, when I think of the bad guy, I think of say hello to the bad guy. I think of Scott Hall, right? Scott Hall of Hall and Nash of the NWO. Last week was the 30th anniversary of the greatest heel turn ever. Hulk Hogan joining the Outsiders to form the New World Organization of Wrestling, brother. I'm a nerd. It's Metallica.

That is what I've done. We are KBPI. When is that Linkin Park documentary coming out? Can somebody let me know? Great rock docs coming up, too. We got Don't Look Back in Anger, the Oasis documentary. So good stuff on the horizon. Breaking Ben now on KBPI.

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0: for good.
1: Ain't no rest for the wicked. That's Cage the Elephant. We are KBPI, and the good news is there's a little countdown on the Colorado Buffs football site. So just so you're aware, we are 61 days away from the home opener on September 12th against Weber State. So we're getting there. It's KBPI.
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Dracula, that is Rob Zombie. I am Josh, and it is time for me to fly off to live out the rest of my Sunday scaries with Coors Light. I'll be back tomorrow night. Well, tomorrow afternoon. I've lost track of the days. I'll see you tomorrow afternoon in the middle of the heat. We might break records tomorrow. I'll see you at 3 tomorrow. I love you. Perfect Circle now. It's Starless. Good night.

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I'm Shroom. 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

107.9 BPI rocks the Rockies. I'm Shroom. Alexa, Siri, Google, they all know us by name. Just say, play 107.9 KBPI on iHeartRadio.

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My name's Shroom. You ready to win some cash? 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

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I'm Shroom. Remember to have your smart device wake you up. 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

0: social media, more like social needia. Am I right? 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Anyway, follow us on social media at 107.9 KBPI. That's us.
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It's so easy, even an Instagram model could do it. Yeah, nice job. 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

0: Name and Blood. This is the latest from Black Label Society. Good morning, knuckleheads. July 13th, man. Here we are. July 13th. Damn, middle of July. Isn't that crazy? And everybody's freaking out. Oh, it's a heat dome. It's so hot today. We're all going to die. It's not even going to get 100. I think it's supposed to be 99.
1: Right. We're playing with 100.
0: Yeah. Yeah. But, y'all, we've been around the last 10, 15 years and experienced several hundred degree days. We're going to be okay. I don't know why everybody's making it out this year like it's like the end of times, you know? Slow news day? I don't know. Driving into KOA this morning, it was like, today is the day. Take all these extra precautions, blah, blah, blah, blah, blah, blah, blah, all this list, you know? It could crack 100 degrees this week with all this, like,
1: I was doing show prep this morning, and there was an article that was like, what should you be drinking during this heat wave? And it was this big, long list. As you get down to the bottom, it's like, consensus is water. Do you really have to give us that big, long article? You could have just said,
0: yeah, drink a lot of water.
1: Water.
0: I mean, yeah, it's crazy. I'm like, it's the middle of July. Like, we're expected to have 100-degree days in the middle of July, right? All the times, you know, that middle of July thing has happened. We have a few days that are somewhere around or over or whatever, 100 degrees. I don't understand this year. This year seems weird. They're just like, oh, it's a heat dome. We're all going to melt. So funny. It's like, whatever, dude. So, look, it's going to be hot. Deal with it. Let's go.
1: Just be happy it's not humid.
0: Yeah. Now, there's the biggest gift.
1: Salt Lake City hit 109 for the first time ever.
0: Saw that. That was 100. Anyway, it's hot. Some Montana's supposed to get like, somewhere in Montana, they might record a 99 or 100-degree day or something. Because heat dome's pressuring up there, but you hear all about it. Oh, God. It's like, oh, you're going to be okay. But outside of that, anybody see that fight on Saturday? Jesus, man, you don't kidding me. Both the co-main event and the main event. Like, poof.
1: I didn't hear about the Patty fight. What happened in that one?
0: What's the name? The guy he was fighting just came running in on him. They threw like 1-2 punches and he tried to take him down, like right out of the gate. And as soon as he made a shoot, Patty caught him and got him in a submission hold and had him done in like 20-30 seconds. Dude completely out. Lights out.
1: I didn't see anything on that, but from what I gather of the Conor McGregor fight is he ran out, did some sort of fancy
0: He did a high kick. Yeah, he did a jumping high kick. And when he landed, when he planted his right foot, it tore either his meniscus or his ACL. And you can see it in slow-mo in the video. It's like, ooh, right out of the gate. Why you would do a wild defensive move like that or a wild offensive move like that? I mean, he almost did catch him with it. I mean, I guess it would have been, you know, the potential to knock him out with that is high if he does land. But it is kind of a goofy thing to start. I mean, it was like, all right, fight, go. And that's what he did. And he jumped, he got back up because it made him fall, tried to do another kick, fell again. And at that point, you can see, like, uh-oh. And Rogan and everybody else is like, is he hurt? And then he goes to stand on it to sort of push off of that leg. And you can tell Max Holloway was like, I think he's hurt. And he mentioned it to the ref, like, I think he's hurt. And the rest of the fight, and he goes to push off on his right leg, and pfft, nothing, fell again. And the ref called it. Like, it was over before it began.
1: A minute 20, I think they said.
0: I said a minute 20, but 35 seconds of that minute 20 was Max Holloway and him, like, he's hurt. And he gets back up, tries to stand on it, and falls back down, and then calls it off. So, I wouldn't say a minute and 20 of fighting,
1: There was no fighting.
0: Well, Max Holloway got a couple punches in when he first went down, and then he got back up and went down again. And he was like, something's wrong. So, I mean, what are two punches? But, dude, both the main event and the co-main event. I mean, truly over in less than a minute. I know the time will last a little bit longer than that, but they were done in a minute. They're done. You knew who was going to win in a minute. Above them. It was like, what? It was supposed to be the wildest, most epic card ever, and they both just get wrapped up. I mean, you knew the Patty Pimlet. You knew that fight was done 40 seconds. As soon as it got him, and he got, he got a rear naked chokehold. Well, no, it was a triangle chokehold where his arm is up and he's using the shoulder pressure and his arm to put pressure, you know, he's pushing on the back of his head while he's got that cut off circulation on his neck, and he just went lights out. And Patty even tells the ref, I think he's out, mate. And he lifts his arm and goes, yeah, he's out. So, man. Crazy fight. I'm sure you guys saw it. Crazy in the sense that it was like, damn. Like, if you went to the bathroom, it was over. And Drake put $1 million on Connor.
1: Oh, no.
0: Ugh. Yeah, it was interesting. A lot of people saying they thought maybe he was hurt beforehand.
1: You know, I saw that rumor, and then I saw his...
0: his warm-ups, yeah.
1: His warm-ups, and he was kicking with it, so...
0: He looked badass in his warm-ups. Yeah, it was like... Yeah, I don't think he was hurt before that. I just think he started off... You know, he started off doing that crazy move, and you get real hyped up. He's obviously excited, and the emotions of it. And he just landed on his foot wrong. You could probably do that 100 times over and it not tear the meniscus or ACL, but just that one time, you know?
1: Yeah,
0: just the hype of it all, emotions, and maybe just did something a little bit different. But what a way to go out. I mean, after 5 years, you come back with all this, you know, fanfare. I mean, Vegas was sold out. It was sold out. Like, you couldn't get a hotel room in Vegas. That has not happened in forever.
1: So, are they going to do a third?
0: No, he's done.
1: Yeah.
0: He's done.
1: I saw a lot of people hyping it, and I'm like, I think it was Max Holloway that was like, let's get this money. Like, I don't know if...
0: I mean, he doesn't care. That was the easiest, you know, few million he made in forever. But yeah, it's done. I'd say he's onto something else. Whatever that may be, but I don't see him ever fighting again. 5 years, dude. All this rehab and work and blah, blah, blah, blah.
1: For less than a minute.
0: For that, for the first move, you take your own self out in the first move? Nah. I think you're done there, man. In front of his kids, too. Oh, his kids were there. Oh, it's brutal. Anyway, there you go. So be it. So what happens when you get a little older? Whoops. All right. Perfect circle. Starless, right? That spot it always is. We'll knock that one down. We'll get the thing rolling. It's a Monday. We do have some cool stuff today. Are you going to do a do-you-a-favor Monday? Are you going to do that tomorrow?
1: We have stuff. It's up to you what you want to do with that. For the week, we have AC/DC tickets.
0: That's big.
1: So for tomorrow, we've got some Rockies tickets and some Tomahawk tickets. So it's kind of...
0: Right.
1: The list is going to be a little lopsided for AC/DC.
0: Right, no doubt. All right. We're just going to do that while I'm gone. My appointment's at 8:05.
1: Okay. How far from here?
0: That's a good question. We'll figure that out in a second. I got a surgery tomorrow at 8:05 in the morning. And I was like, I can't get that a little bit later. And they're like, do you want this or not? And I'm like, oh, sorry.
1: Do you have to prep for it?
0: That's a good question. I was supposed to input my insurance info like a week ago. And I'm sure it tells me something there.
1: Because if you have to fast for 24 hours, we're closing in on that.
0: Nah, I don't have to fast for 24 hours.
1: Not one of those?
0: No. It's a... I don't know. Nah. It's cutting something out of my shoulder. I got a little skin cancer deal on my shoulder. They're cutting it out. So, I don't know. I imagine I'm cool eating... Yeah. I'm sure they'd even probably be a local. I don't know. That'd be all right. 805-ish. I'll try to fill out a couple forms. Have your insurance cards. You know, all that crap.
1: Just to be safe, you should probably have a donut this morning.
0: I should have a donut this morning.
1: Honey bun.
0: Even better, you got one? Oh, yeah. What's Tom's honey buns? That thing's still fresh. It's been here only a week and a half. And normally you would say that's not fresh, but these things last forever. They're little Debbie. They're like 90% preservatives.
1: Like within a month, that's a really fresh.
0: Huh. Yeah. That's right out the bakery, right at the gate. I think those things last about 90 days. Prime is on the way. We'll get that thing rolling. It's 179 KBPI.
2: 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We're on Facebook. We're on Instagram. Are we on TikTok? We're not on Tinder anymore because we got catfished too many times. But follow us on the rest of them at 107.9 KBPI.
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Looks kind of like a butt. Yeah, that's the one.

0: Starless, a perfect circle, getting it done, 6:02 in the damn morning. On a Monday, it's a hot one, too. You're going to hear that all day long, all day. You're going to hear, wee, wee, wee, wee, wee, wee, wee.
1: Your challenge, anytime you hear it's hot, drink some water.
0: I mean, that's a lot of water.
1: Hey, it's going to be hot.
0: Touche. Did you know it's going to be hot today?
1: Gulp, gulp.
0: So, did you guys see on this hot Monday?
1: Gulp, gulp, gulp.
0: Yep, yep. On this really hot Monday.
1: Gulp, gulp.
0: Yeah, there was an awesome bison attack at Yellowstone. Probably, if I were to rate bison attacks over the last 10 years, this one's got to be in the top three.
1: Oh, yeah.
0: There's that one lady that got all mugged up by the bison a few years back where it tossed her and she did like 15 cartwheels. But this old man, he's like 65.
1: Yeah.
0: He's
1: big
0: out there.
1: Long beard, yeah, suspenders.
0: Man. Looking like a, I don't know, mid-tier Santa Claus.
1: Off duty.
0: Yeah. On a hot day.
1: Gulp, gulp, gulp.
0: Yeah, yeah. And just got flung by a bison. And I mean a big one, dude. He flung him like it was like, well, like you ever seen a napkin fall off a picnic table? It was like that. He was like, whoop. And dude said, whoop, whoop, whoop, whoop. I guess he broke his leg in a few spots, but he's going to recover. But he was pretty far away when the bison teed him up.
1: Right, right. Most of the time we're like, that's what you get. But
0: yeah, that lady, she was walking right up to it.
1: Right, right.
0: But this dude and another younger looking guy were pretty far away. They say keep the bison, what, 20 yards, 25 yards?
1: 25 yards is what they recommend. And these guys appear to be about that.
0: Yeah, yeah. This bison, like I said, he was big, man. He was like, you know what I feel like doing today? Running that dude over. Man, and he went after him.
2: He picked him out from a distance. Like, he was rolling around and was like, here I come.
0: Yeah, he's rolling around in the dirt. And all of a sudden, he hopped up. He sees old man and some overalls, some like blue jean overalls, looking like he jumped off Hee Haw. He was like, that's my Huckleberry. I'm going to go get Santa Claus didn't bring me crap this year. I'm getting him. And man, he got him. It's an awesome video. I mean, awesome for us to see. I wouldn't want to be him. Like, if he's seen that video right now, he's probably not thinking awesome.
1: He's got the big cast on.
0: Oh, he does. Yeah. Yeah. Hey, broke his legs. Yeah. Probably not the best spot to be in. Probably anything but awesome. But when you and I see it, we're like, that's awesome. That's awesome. Anyway, tell me something to share. You're going to Yellowstone. Don't get too close to the bison. They seem to be a little agitated this summer. Probably because it's so hot.
1: Gulp, gulp, gulp.
0: Yep.
1: Just make sure you're faster than the 65-year-old that you're there with.
0: Hey, man. That's all you got to do is bring somebody slower than you. Because that other kid that was with him, he got out.
1: Right. We didn't see him in the air.
0: Nope. This poor old Santa Claus. He's like, you know, he was running around a tree, a big-ass pine tree. And all of a sudden, you just see this bison hauling ass. The tree doesn't even stop the bite. It just runs right through the tree. There's thick of it. Just like, I'm going to get this old man. And all of a sudden, you see him like, phew. Well, he's about 15 feet in the air, upside down. Whoopsies, as my wife would say. Yeah. Anyway, don't be that dude. Let's see. Papa Roach on the way. We'll do that. Little Guns N' Roses action for you. Other wild nonsense in the news. We'll have fun with that. And just a wild day. We do have some pretty good stuff for giveaways today. Tell you about that in a second. A break. We're back at it. It's 107.9 KBPI.
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0: Papa Roach, 107.9 KBPI. Remember a few weeks ago we had the, well, it was a very interesting story. The Circle K employee, a guy, he bought $85 worth of tickets, only to find out that he was actually only going to buy 60. So they had these leftover lottery tickets on the counter, on the cashier machine, whatever. Overnight, the lottery was, the numbers were drawn. An employee goes in the next day, notices that one of those tickets on the counter is a winning ticket of, I want to say, $12.8 million. So he checks out of work, clocks out of work, buys the lotto tickets. Like, the employees are, quote, in their book, they say they can do that, right? In their handbook, that's the procedure they want. He buys the lottery ticket from another employee and then cashes it in. And then Circle K is saying, no, wait a minute. That's our ticket. He's going, no. That's my ticket. So there's been this back and forth. Now Circle K filed a complaint after one of his stores, you know, clerks purchased that $12.8 million lottery ticket. It's going to be interesting because when you see it broken down, he did what was in the employee handbook to do.
1: Right. This isn't like it was an out of the ordinary

0: thing going on.
1: Yeah. The remaining tickets were left unattended at the store until the next morning, and the winning numbers were called. Gawitza, which is the guy, clocked out of work that same day, purchased the abandoned tickets from an employee, the lawsuit alleges, per the outlets. His attorney claimed that his client followed store policy, which requires employees to purchase any leftover lottery tickets, and he even contacted his supervisor, a district manager, to confirm he could purchase the tickets before buying them. So if you accidentally print them off and they go unsold, it's the industry practice for the person who prints them out to be responsible to pay for them.
0: So that's industry practice. So if you went down to 7-Eleven as opposed to Circle K, they're doing the same sort of thing.
1: That's what his lawyer claims.
0: Oh, okay.
1: Says my client, he wanted to do the right thing. So he clocked out. I'm going to clock out for $12 million.
0: But if it wasn't a winner, would he still have?
1: No.
0: Right. So
1: there's the catch.
0: Had all this gone down before the drawing, it would have been a whole lot more cut and clear, I think.
1: but after the fact,
0: after the drawing,
1: he got fired for it. He said he tried to follow policies letter to letter, word for word, and he got fired for it.
0: I mean, if it's in the handbook, I don't know. Maybe he wins the lottery case, and now he has the money to afford a lawyer to sue Circle K for firing him unjustly. Really stick it to Circle K.
1: He said that commitment is precisely why we've asked the court how to best proceed under these unique circumstances. Coming to explain this in a statement, it is not accurate to characterize this as a lawsuit against any specific party. It's a declaratory judgment complaint filed to seek clarity from the court to determine rightful ownership of the lottery ticket.
0: So they're saying, we don't really know what the right thing is here, so we're just going to go to court and have them decide. Yeah. Okay. I guess that puts Circle K in a little better of a light. Just being like, take this out of our hands because we can't.
1: We don't know, but we obviously. $12.8 million. Would you please tell us who's the rightful owner?
0: And maybe they need to get the industry standards set straight here before the next time this happens.
1: Honestly, there's no way he would have bought it if he didn't know it was the winning ticket.
0: Right.
1: So how can you not say it belongs to Circle K? You know, we all know the reason he bought it, because he knew it was the winning ticket.
0: Maybe it's nobody's and it just goes back to the lottery. Because it wasn't purchased before the drawing.
1: It should make it void. After you draw the numbers, any ticket that is not purchased, null and void.
0: I'm down with that agreement.
1: You know, that ticket was not purchased. So
0: it was out there.
1: Right, but it was not purchased. So that just goes back
0: into the kitty.
1: Right. Although, I hand it to the guy. He's trying, man. We all would be. We'd all be like, I want that $12 million.
0: I'm sure it wasn't too hard to find a lawyer to take that one up either. Yeah, I might get a share of this $12 million.
1: I want to know how much his buddy gets that sold him the ticket. The other employee.
0: Because
1: The other employee had to be in on it, too.
0: And speaking of, Circle K does get paid anytime they sell a winning ticket.
1: Right, so they'll get $1 million.
0: They're getting a cut anyway.
1: Right. So that's an interesting case. I feel like anything sold after the drawing, or anything not sold after the drawing, null and void.
0: Yeah.
1: But we'll see. It's a big-ass chunk of money. How many of us would be like, oh, yeah, $12 million? I'm jumping through hoops. Light them hoops on fire. I'm down. Let's go. crazy. All right, the Vince Senfold on the way. Get your Lotto ticket today. Is this still big? Is this still huge?
2: I don't know if we had any winners over the weekend.
1: That'd be awesome.
3: At least one of them stole.
1: Imagine $12 million, man.
0: Let's see here. Mega Millions is $478
1: million. Damn.
0: Oh, no, that's Powerball. Powerball's $478. Mega Millions is $637.
1: Damn. That's huge. See, I'd be so happy just with 12. Just 12.
0: And don't forget, millionaire for life. Estimated cash value, $18 million.
1: Wow. That mean
0: you're only going to live 18 years? Crazy.
1: Hey, man, those 18 years would be fire, baby. That would be a lot of fun. All right, Vince Sevenfold on the way next. Let's get it rolling. So 79 KBPI.
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0: The Poppy Get Punch. Good morning. 6:44. What's up, y'all? I should text. I'm going to text Ivan this morning. See if he can come on with this. I'll reach out to him and see if I can wake him up.
1: Is he done with tour right now?
0: No, he's back at it tomorrow, I think.
1: Okay.
0: He does have a little break, but busy, busy, man. That new album drops in a little bit, which I'm pretty excited about. Excited for him. It's going to be good. Let's see. There's all kinds of stuff working on right now for Stupid Stories. Your fancy fun fact is coming up. It's National Beans and Franks Day, which is weird that it says it like that, because I always thought it was Franks and Beans.
1: Right.
0: Not Beans and Franks. But whatever.
1: The Franks is the star of the show.
0: I feel like that's the case, right?
1: The beans are good, but yeah, the star of the show is the Franks.
0: It's the Franks and Beans. I never heard it pronounced the Beans and Franks, but whatever. It's their day. That's the same thing as Beanie Weenie, right? Franks and Beans, the little cans of Beanie Weenies. The kids like those. Mugga just, she flips every time I get them. She's like, oh, that stuff is so nasty. And I'm like, no, that stuff's good. Beanie Weenies are awesome.
1: As opposed to having the beans already and then just cutting up hot dogs and dumping it in there?
0: I don't know. I think there's something about it. Yeah. Man, as a kid, when we had that and Chef Boyardee, like raviolis, legit.
1: I haven't had Franks and beans in forever now that I think about it.
0: That's good. I mean, I say it's good, it's probably crap. That's, I used to eat it all the time, man. That was my dad's go-to. You know, my dad only could make one thing, pancakes. That's all my dad could make. Other than that, we either went someplace or had like a can or something. So he would have the Denny Moore beef stew, and he would have the Beanie Weenies on go-to. And he always had like a box of cereal. But his cereal was god awful. It was like grape nuts or shredded wheat, whatever that stuff is. Oh man, he had the worst taste in cereal. Oh, it was god awful. Sometimes, like on a rare occasion, we can sucker him into getting a box of Life. That was as close as it would come.
1: Those first two, though, those are cereals with a purpose.
0: Oh.
1: You don't eat those because, you know.
0: Yeah.
1: It's Tuesday. Good morning.
0: Uh-huh.
1: That is, I'm an old man and I've got gut problems. Bro, if I don't eat this.
0: He would eat that when he wasn't even that old. That was like his thing. When I was a kid, that's the cereal that he ate. Even now. Ugh.
1: It's there to help him poop.
0: I mean, he's claimed he liked it. He's like, I really enjoy grape nuts. I'm like, nobody likes that. It's like eating shag carpet. Crunchy shag carpet.
1: Got to the beach and licked the sand.
0: Yeah. But I swear, that's his go-to's today. He'd been eating that and I'm talking when I was like 9.
1: I hope he at least puts something on it besides milk.
0: No.
1: No sugar, no bananas.
0: No. No.
1: No strawberries.
0: No. No.
1: Just straight up grape nuts.
0: Yep. Grape nuts and then the frosted mini wheats. Ugh.
1: I kind of understand the occasional frosted mini wheat. Especially if all you ever eat is, I think that's barley. I think that's what grape nuts is. So you're eating a bunch of barley and all of a sudden you're like, ooh.
0: Yeah.
1: Give me something with just a touch of sugar on it.
0: It's just shaved bark.
1: That's a dream.
0: Or shredded wheat with a like sugary side. Yeah, man. Terrible taste in breakfast. Oh, man, we thought we were spoiled right when we got some Cheerios, bro. coming up, face fun fact of the day. Here's Fozzy and Judas. Let it rip. BPI.

0: Ozzy and Judas, 107.9 KBPI. Good morning. Welcome to your Monday. Couple Hollywood notes. The Rock wants to do an Odd Couple. He wants to do it on Broadway. They need to make that a movie. He wants to do an Odd Couple with Kevin Hart. That'd be hilarious. That'd be funny. Harrison Ford. Here's a headline. Today is Harrison Ford's 84th birthday. And he's pretty ripped for an 84-year-old. At what point can you just stop? Like, I don't care to see what Harrison Ford looks like. Well, at eight, what does he look like at 84? I think about it, maybe. That's, dude, think about that. 84, that dude's still doing, like, action movies? It's crazy. He was old as Han Solo.
1: He was not old. Maybe in the last ones, but...
0: Yeah. I mean, when I was a kid, bro, I was like, that's... I thought he was like a full-grown man. You would think he was like 30. This is crazy. Still do it. I mean, at 84, that's badass. I feel like at 84, man, I'm going to be like, no, everything hurts.
1: He definitely doesn't look 84.
0: Yeah. That's wild. It's getting after it. 84. Crazy. Congrats to him. What was the girl he married? Oh, Twiggy girl.
1: Calista Flockhart.
0: Are they still together? They got married forever ago. Mm-hmm. And it was wild, too, because when they got married, he how much older is he than her? She was, what was that thing she was on? She was like a nurse show or something?
1: Ally McBeal is what
0: made her famous. Okay. Ally McBeal.
1: She is 61. He's 83.
0: 84.
1: Well, this is the old the thing. Oh. 22 years is the difference, though.
0: Oh, that's me and my wife. Not bad, not bad. All right, well, hopefully I'm moving like that when I'm 84. All right, ready for your fancy fun fact of the day?
2: The fancy fun fact.
3: That's the fact, Jack!
4: That's the fact, Jack!
0: Yeah, it is. Brought to you by...
1: Ally McBeal.
0: Ally McBeal. All right. Well, cue to point. It's because of women that we have the four-digit PIN number. Think about this for a minute. The inventor of the ATM, he went to his wife. He wanted a six-digit PIN. He ran the idea by his wife, but she could only remember four. So, because of her... I don't know. Memorization skills. It's been a four-digit PIN ever since they were first created. Just because of why I couldn't remember six.
1: Back when they came up with those, we all had to remember seven-digit phone numbers. I'm sure she didn't have a problem with those.
0: Like, everybody should be able to do the little pattern thing in your mind. Dun, dun, dun, dun, dun, dun.
1: Right.
0: Right? That's just it's how the brain sees numbers. Right? It's just everybody should be able to remember six. It's funny, but yeah, we have a four-digit PIN because his wife was a stoner and smoking my buddy Robert's weed. She obviously was so stoned that she couldn't remember but four digits. That's funny. And that's, my friends, your fancy fun fact of the day. Let's see. Coming back at our stupid stories. It's a pretty good one, man. The one I will tell you got to see a video of is the bison attacking the dude at Yellowstone. If you're not going to see any videos today or only one video today, make that the one, because that's a damn video for sure.
1: And it shouldn't be too hard to find because everybody and their brother has posted it online.
0: Oh, really?
1: It's all over the place. That the screen cap of him being upside down
0: with
1: his suspenders just... Yeah, it's a pretty iconic picture, and as we learned yesterday, that will fall into the category of type 2 fun.
0: Yeah, type 2 fun for sure.
1: Remember that time you got bucked by the bison?
0: Yeah.
1: At the time, it sure didn't sound so exciting, but now that it's passed, type 2 fun.
0: Type 2 fun. Ow! He's laid up in a hospital for several months. But look, come Christmas time, type 2 fun, man. For sure. All right, back to the most cool BPI.
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0: Dun, dun, dun, dun. Dude, just watch the full video of that old man getting chased down by that bison. He actually escaped, like, for a minute. He went around a tree and then another little bush area. And the bison was just, you know, it was just faster than him, caught up with him. But he escaped for a minute.
1: I don't know what the guy could have done.
0: Oh,
1: maybe behind the dumpster that he was. I think that's what he was going for when the buffalo got him. There was a dumpster kind of in that area.
0: It's hysterical. I mean, not so hysterical if you're him, but for us, God, is it funny. All right, let's see. Oh, yeah, here's the details. Oh, that old man was a former U.S. Army paratrooper.
1: Oh, wow.
0: He said, well, if it just caught me 5 years ago, I could have done better. That's the grandpa who got it. His name hasn't been released. He's suffered a broken leg, requires surgery. So the grandson, the bison charged and the grandson ran off. The grandpa got chased down, hooked, and tossed into the air. Witness shooed the bison away, formed a perimeter to keep it from coming back, called 911. But this Mike guy is the photographer. How wild was it that he caught this whole thing on video? said it initially targeted, the bison wandered into the campsite, initially targeted some young boys by a tent who were just taking photos from 50 to 100 feet away. The kids scattered, but shortly after the bison spotted the grandpa walking with his grandson, who stopped to take photos from it from afar. Now, they say that he was over that 25-yard mark. I don't know.
1: Bison don't care.
0: Yeah, bison don't care about no 25-yard mark. He's like, that boy 30 yards away, I'm still going to get him. That is funny. So, yeah, he said he'd give his landing a 9.5 out of 10. That's funny. National Park Service is investigating the incident. I don't know why. Nobody acted inappropriately.
1: Right.
0: You know? They say wild animals can be unpredictable and dangerous, even from a distance. Well, it didn't take any time for him to run him down.
1: Right. He closed that gap in no time.
0: People think you'd outrun those things? Not a chance, man. Those things, especially if you're 65.
1: Sure.
0: You're not outrunning anything at Yellowstone, bro. There's not an animal in Yellowstone slower than you.
1: The suspenders are a dead giveaway that you can't run.
0: Yeah. If you can't hold your own pants up with a belt, then you know you ain't going to outrun a bison. Too funny. I hope Grandpa turns out all right. Man, they got a good story. And again, some secondhand fun. But yeah, that's a good one. Definitely check out the video. Well worth it. I didn't know he got away so many times. So I give him a valiant effort. He could have done much more. Sleep theory and static, stupid stories on the way. At least a rundown. We got some good ones. I'll give you the highlights next to the BPI.

0: Matic. There you go. Sleep Theory. 719. It's 179 KBP. I have Monday. Stupid Stories on the way. Any interest in having robots perform surgeries? This is interesting. A couple robots did over the weekend. If you can't keep anything green alive, got something for you. Chicago wins again. I'll tell you that story in just a few. There's a Ryanair passenger got a big surprise this weekend. Explosive diarrhea back in the news.
1: Oh.
0: That's always really interesting. outrage over an L.A. supermarket's, despicable act after a shopper dropped dead in the middle of their bakery aisle. Now, what do you think a King Supers would do if somebody was over by the bread?

0: Disturbed at 7:37, my friend. That makes it time for
1: 107.9 KBPI and your show. 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
2: Stupid! You're so stupid!
0: Yeah, you are. Stupid Stories brought to you by...
3: The All-Star Game Home Run Derby is going on tonight on Netflix.
0: All right. Yay! All right, so a pair of humanoid robots successfully performed the gallbladder removal on pigs for the first time. Researchers say that this will reshape surgery far beyond traditional operating rooms. And it's all going to be done by humanoid robots. Wow. It's there already. That is only... Think about that. This is the first time... So mark this out. This is July 13th. First time they've been able to perform a surgery correctly on pigs. How long before they're doing it on humans? A year, 2 years, 3 years?
3: Maybe 2 years.
0: Somewhere in that ballpark?
3: This is one of those departments where I'm like, you know, I'm actually not too... I'm okay with robots doing that sort of surgery.
0: You know, have you seen the robotic assistants that they're doing surgeries? They're basically allowing the robot to perform the really super delicate things. And then a human overseeing the humanoid robot, or just the arm or machine or whatever in this case. But then you get stitched up and, you know, put back together by a human. But these robot assistants, they're impressive.
3: Yeah. I think they've been doing like LASIK for a while as far as, you know, for the fine touch stuff. Yeah, I'm okay with the AIs helping with that.
0: Crazy. All right, if you can't keep anything green alive, well, this might catch on and be something for you. In the UK, there's now hospitals for houseplants.
3: Oh, really?
0: Yeah.
3: Doctor, you got to save my philodendron.
0: Right. You just run your houseplant in there. Emergency! What's going on? Well, obviously, you watered him too much.
3: Do they do house calls for big plants?
0: No.
3: No?
0: No, just the hospital for... I mean, maybe. I don't know. That's just pretty funny business, though. A hospital for houseplants. Chicago, once again, the nation's city with the largest amount of bed bug infestations.
3: Ooh.
0: Oh, yeah. Los Angeles, second. Detroit, Cleveland, Indianapolis, ran out top five. But, hey, Chicago's been numero uno for 6 years in a row.
3: I want to say Denver moved up in the ranks. We're not way up there. But we're higher than we were.
0: Not the...
3: I want to say we went like 14-9 or something like
0: not
3: that.
0: Not the Beaumont, whatever it is in Fort Collins. What is it?
3: Oh, the Beaumont Inn.
0: Beaumont, not the Beaumont Inn. Fort Collins, no sir.
3: Bed bug free.
0: Yep, they ran all of them over to the Ramada. all right, so when you see a dude with a smashed cell phone, do you automatically think, wow, he is a manly man?
3: Not particularly, no.
0: Dude, Russian men have started smashing their iPhones to make them look manlier.
3: Okay.
0: That's the latest look. A smashed screen.
3: Smashed screen, so it looks like you've been doing stuff, huh?
0: Whatever, man. All right, check out this story. A Ryanair passenger was sucked out of a shattered plane window up to his shoulders during a flight on Friday. Says nearby passengers held him down to prevent more of his body from being pulled out.
3: Oh, wow. People had to hold him in, huh?
0: The plane landed safely. The man was conscious, but his state of shock. Imagine he's stuck. His shoulders are in the window. His head, neck, outside of the plane. As he's, you know, 20,000 feet in the air. I'd say he was shocked.
3: He at least had the shocked haircut after they landed.
0: That is definitely the windblown look. That would be freakish. I didn't think planes could suck you out like that. I didn't think that was... I thought that was a myth, a facade.
3: I thought there was like a quick pressure thing, and then it all, you know, it all reset pretty quick. But apparently not.
0: That dude got sucked right out the window. Wow. A map that's tracking the spread of explosive diarrhea outbreak is, let me just put it to you like this. Bad news for Ohio, Michigan, New York, and North Carolina. Ooh, yeah, man. Not good at all. Consumer Reports ranked America's best grocery rotisserie chickens. All right. It's judged on texture, flavor, and appearance. Sam's Club and Costco fared pretty damn good.
3: Okay.
0: Hard to, it's hard to go against some Sam's Club and Costco's rotisserie chicken. Let's see. ShopRite and Fresh Market. Oh, ShopRite and Fresh Market did not fare very well at all.
3: Oh, no.
0: Oh, yeah. Not good. I think that's the whole thing with Fresh Market, isn't it?
3: Is that Amazon's thing?
0: Mm. Southern California supermarket facing backlash after keeping its doors open for 4.5 hours while a dead shopper was lying in their bakery aisle.
3: Ooh.
0: What? Yeah, man. They even asked workers to block the body with shopping carts.
3: Just the body?
0: Yeah. The shocking incident unfolded July 5th at a Vons. You guys heard of that grocery store? Vons in Los Angeles? The customer died inside the store. Rather than closing the store, management continued serving shoppers as the body remained in the store for 4.5 hours. What? Yeah, apparently a guy named Pazion Smith was working as a supervisor when the customer suffered a medical emergency, got choked. Oh, he got choked up recalling the incident. Then he called, listen to this, he called for somebody from corporate. Corporate was looking at the cameras, telling me that I needed to barricade the body off by using shopping carts. The grim scene dragged on for 4.5 hours as the victim's grieving family was forced to wait inside the store for mortuary workers to arrive. There weren't any mortuary workers to pick him up.
3: Okay.
0: So dude just laid there on the ground for 4.5 hours. Damn. And the victim's grieving family was right there in the store. That's crazy. As it was all happening, shoppers went about their business getting cold cuts and other goods inside the store. They couldn't, apparently, according to this, the supervisor said they couldn't touch their loved one. Only the mortuary people were allowed to move the body.
3: Oh, okay.
0: So they sat in the store for 4.5 hours while people continued to shop around their deceased loved one. Why don't they close the store? That's crazy. That's just wild. anyway. All right, there's a frequent flyer story. Pretty funny. This guy, Sergey Furzov, he claimed in a lawsuit that his health was damaged from being served a vegetarian meal because, quote, he is a man and he's required to eat meat every day. I'm a man. I'm required to eat meat every day. He also complained that the air conditioning system on another flight wasn't working properly, and it was making the air too dry. And it, well, it caused him to need a drink, like every 15 minutes, which caused emotional distress.
3: I'm sure this guy's a joy to fly with.
0: I bet he's fantastic. I bet he's a great buddy to have, on the friend list. He'll do just almost anything for you. So apparently this guy, when you read this dude and what he's done, he's basically sued airlines. In this story, he sued international airlines 27 times in less than 2 years. And then you go on and he sued other airlines, I want to say, what's that story, 30 times. Yeah, between March, listen to this, this guy, between March 2025 and June 2026, Furzov filed 30 lawsuits in district court in Northern California. All but three of those cases included an airline as one of the defendants. So this guy is just suing nonstop airlines, just one right after another.
3: And exclusively airlines, right?
0: Yes.
3: Wow.
0: Two-thirds of those lawsuits have already been dismissed for a variety of reasons, including, failing to state a claim under the Montreal Convention and failure to pay the filing fee, blah, blah, blah. He goes on to say, this SAS company, what is that? I'm not sure what SAS is in Montreal or in Canada, what it's described as. But apparently they had enough They weren't satisfied with simply having a case dismissed. They filed a motion in court demanding that Furzov be labeled as a vexatious litigant, essentially somebody who has repeatedly abused the court system by firing frivolous, harassing, meritless lawsuits, one right after another. So this guy hopefully won't be able to sue anybody again in his life. This guy needs to get beat up and not sue him. So, yeah. Hopefully this, yeah, he gets what he deserves. There's a problem. We had some dumbass suing everybody right. Every 5 minutes.
3: I mean, especially over something as little as I was served a vegetarian meal.
0: Yeah, or the air conditioning isn't working properly. Air is too dry, so I need to drink water every 15 minutes. So I'm going to sue you. All right, and lastly, man, a party bus is supposed to get you where you're going without worrying about being sober, right? You're supposed to be able to party on the party bus.
3: Sure.
0: Right? Party bus in North Carolina flew out of control, ran into 3 vehicles before crashing into a house early Saturday morning. And apparently, the driver had joined in on the party, for sure. The driver was a 58-year-old man named Gary Kirsch. Police say he'd been driving while under the influence, and he'd been doing so with a revoked license.
3: Oh.
0: Yeah. Gary's facing all kinds of charges now, including a DWI, reckless driving, 2 counts of injury to real property, and felony injury to utility wires. Felony injury to utility wires. Listen to this. He knew he shouldn't be driving in April. Gary was arrested for a DWI, and 2 weeks ago he was cited for a hit and run. This dude is a terrible driver.
3: And a great drinker.
0: Good at drinking, bad at driving. Man. No one quit, Gary. Oh, dang. Limp Bizkit, another exciting episode of Live Most Fantastic Crime Fighter the World's Ever Known. Chicken Man on the way. 1279 KBPI.

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0: Triple Pilot 756. Good morning. Welcome to your Monday. Yeah, Mondays. So rude. All right. Coming up, a couple things, a couple good stories out there. There's four ways to stop AI from ruining your brain. Apparently, AI is just rotting out all of our brains. It is doing some wild stuff, man. AI is everywhere. I saw something this weekend where AI did something kind of crazy for the first time. It's doing all kinds of weird things. Too many firsts, and we're not slowing down at all. let's see. A grocery store is selling sacred water. I'll tell you about that in a second. Sacred water. It's a bougie grocery store. They're selling it really expensive. Yeah, man. For that, very exciting episode of Life's Most Fantastic Crime Fighter the world's ever known. Here we go with Chicken Man.
1: Now, another exciting episode in the life of the most fantastic crime fighter the world has ever known. The world is about to be destroyed by a very diabolical. And the wonderful white-winged warrior has interrupted his flight across the Atlantic in order to help out.
2: Yes, I am.
3: The feathered fighter is here, Commissioner.
2: Fine. Just in time for Nick, too.
3: In the nick of time.
2: Yes.
3: So what do you want him to do?
2: Say unto the wonderful white-winged warrior that the world is about to be destroyed by a very diabolical.
3: He knows that.
2: Who told him?
3: I did.
2: Miss Helfing, I wanted to surprise him.
3: Well, he knows, so what's next?
2: I never get to say the really important things.
3: Commissioner, giving him his orders is important.
2: Oh, yes. Yeah. Say this, then, to the winged warrior.
3: Go ahead.
2: Go, winged warrior. Fast.
0: Go.
3: Fine, I'll tell him that.
2: Don't leave anything out.
3: Yeah, I think I have it.
2: Yeah, fine.
4: Give my regards to Broadway.
3: Winged warrior.
4: Remember me to Herald Square.
3: Say winged hi. Warrior.
4: Oh, hello. I am the wonderful white winged warrior.
3: Yes, I have your orders from the commissioner.
4: Okay.
3: Go winged warrior fast.
4: Is that it?
3: Yes.
4: You're sure you didn't leave something out?
3: That's your orders. Well, what is it?
4: Go winged warrior fast where?
3: To save the world from a very diabolical.
4: Oh, well, I'm not a mind reader, you know.
3: Are you going?
4: Yes, I am. You may tell the commissioner that I have heard his summons.
3: Just go.
4: Oh, okay. Be right this way. Won't take me very long. I'll see you around.
3: Yes, may I help? What are you doing back here?
4: I neglected to do something very important, Mr.
3: Well, Hefinger. Please do it and get on with the job.
4: Right. Well, that'd be very long. I'll be right out. good morning, Commissioner. May I have the key to the broom closet, please? Yes. Thank you. Appreciate it. All right, but just 2 seconds. Here, take care of this. Take care of it. Give my regards to Broadway. Remember me to Herald Square. Give my regards to Broadway, California, here I come. I'm a Yankee Doodle Dandy. Yes. Oh, hi, Miss Helfinger. Commissioner, did you want to use the broom closet, too?
3: Would you get out of here?
4: Okay.
1: Wow. Let us all take a lesson from the oral hygiene just displayed by Chicken Man. And you can bet when he meets the very diabolical, he'll be fun to be near. This takes on added importance when you remember that Sadie Lechner is both single and unmarried. Be listening tomorrow for another exciting episode in the life of the most fantastic crime fighter the world has ever known.
0: Chicken Man. Well, that broom closet is pretty fancy.
5: Running water and all.
0: Right. I was like, wow, you got running water? Obviously a mirror in there. It's not bad for a broom closet. You know, it's funny because I was like, what place of business has a broom closet? And then I realized, hell, we got one in this building. One right down the hallway. And they really do keep like brooms in a bucket, mop bucket in there. It was so weird. All right. Coming up, tell you about that grocery store. $12 cup of sacred water. It's a little cup. Sacred water, though. It's sacred water. $12 a piece. Oh, it's plus ice.
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0: Yeah, you get ice. Yeah. And any add-on you want is extra. Add-on.
5: An add-on to sacred water? What could you want to add on to sacred water?
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0: Sure. Why not? for the Price is Right, baby. They'll get you anything you want. All right, I'll tell you about it in a second. Helmet on the way, Five Finger Moore's BPI.
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0: Yeah, let's get stuff, helmet, get it done on your Monday. What do we got to give away today, man?
1: We have tickets to AC/DC.
0: Ooh, we'll give those away in the 9 o'clock hour for sure. Looking forward to that. What else?
1: That's it. I'm gonna parlay everything else into
0: Tuesday. All right. So look, if you're into, you know, stupid drinks, my wife gets into this stuff, man. She is all about the between the teas and the freaking oils and all that crap. Oh my god. Anyway, there's this grocery store, Erewhon.
1: Oh yes, Erewhon. This is the one that sells like $40 bottles of water, just well, that have nothing going on.
0: This is the sacred water. It's what it's called. $12 cups of sacred water. That's what it starts at, $12, and then you get add-ons for, you know, anything else that gets in the water as well. If you want jasmine tea, raw honey, holy basil. Coconut water added to it, coconut milk, white grape juice, whatever you want. They'll do all that, but it starts for a cup of water, $12.
1: Ooh.
0: People get crazy with this stuff. Sacred water. It's like shower water. Anyway, yeah, it's sacred water. Wink, wink. Yeah. Sacred water.
1: Oh, here it is. It's on their website, even.
0: Oh, the sacred water is?
1: Yeah.
0: Yeah, it sounds ridiculous.
1: Service fees may apply.
0: Right. So, speaking of, sacred water, my little kiddo, Yutana, did a lemonade stand over the weekend. And she just went down to the park. In the middle of Parker. It's called O'Brien's Park or whatever it is. And she goes down there and, you know, I'll hand it to her. She busted her little hump, man. She went out and got lemons and then watermelon to make a cup of, and I mean a big, it was like a 5-gallon jug, maybe a 10-gallon jug, of lemonade and a 10-gallon jug of watermelon juice. And her whole idea and concept was she wanted to sell it. So Friday, they go down and start a lemonade stand. By the time I got home, about 1 o'clock, 1:30 on Friday, maybe 2 o'clock, they were just packing up. And then they're like, we're headed down to Bryant's Park. And Yutana wants to do a lemonade stand.

is falling away from me. 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

0: Oh, yeah, Straight Out of Line. Lil Godsmack, 42.79 KBPI. What Ryder did was Straight Out of Line. My daughter gets all this lemonade ready for a big lemonade stand. She's got watermelon, too. So one big, you know, jug, probably 2 feet tall. One big jug, there's lemonade. One big jug, watermelon juice. Goes down to parking, middle of Parker, Bryan's Park. And they set up a little lemonade stand. Made a little, you know, AI sign. Had a ton of face on it. Come support her dreams and hopes and blah, blah, blah. It's super cute. It was a dollar cup. So you get a big cup, fill it full of ice, and she gives you lemonade or watermelon juice.
1: Dollar? Great deal.
0: Yep, not a bad little deal. Especially, you know, Friday was hot. Super hot. So
1: gulp, gulp, gulp.
0: Yep. She was slinging lemonade like crazy. Everybody was buying, had it going on. Everything was great. I checked in with them after like the first hour because I was home working on the pond. And I said, so how's it going? And Monica reported back to me, you told me it sold like $40 worth of stuff.
1: Oh, wow.
0: Yeah. Dollar cup. And I was like, dude, in the first hour, at 45 minutes or so, she's killing it.
1: I did a whole handful of lemonade stands growing up, and all in total, never made 40 bucks.
0: So, Ryder is playing with a buddy, Wilder, and they brought their big wheels and bikes down. So, Ryder comes over to the lemonade stand, and he takes his cup and gets some lemonade. So, he drinks the lemonade and goes, and spits it back in his cup. And you know what he did with his cup? Full on line of people, like six people in line to get lemonade. He takes his cup, they just spit it back in, and pours it right in the big jug of lemonade.
1: Oh, no.
0: Yeah, it was halfway gone. Six, seven people in line for lemonade, and he dumps his re-swirled lemonade back in it. He's like, yeah, and Marcus is like, oh, why would you do that? He's like, I didn't want it.
1: Thought someone else would?
0: Yeah. I'm like, bro, what? So they dumped the entire jug of lemonade out.
1: As you would need to.
0: Yeah, and only sold watermelon juice rest of the time. Did that for like an hour more. Made 70 bucks altogether. So that was a positive. So she was super happy. But Ryder ruined the whole damn thing. The lemonade was good. It was good. I had something before they left. I was like, damn, that's good. But yeah, man. Little jerk. He was probably jealous of you trying to make money.
1: Mm.
0: Yeah, because up until then, he'd been better about making money over Yutana. You know, because he'll do stuff. He's like, I'll do this. I'll do some chores or I'll help you in the shop. Dollar. So, yeah, man. He ruined the entire, like, you know, 2-3 gallons of lemonade. Just poof, had to be thrown out. I was like, ruthless. So, yeah. It's the bad boy award for the day.
1: But they didn't run into issues selling down at the park?
0: No.
1: Good.
0: Nah, they just set up a little table, had a little cover on it.
1: Because we know how the Parker people work.
0: Oh, yeah, man.
1: They love to have their permits.
0: Right? No, everybody was, it was like, I think it was so fast, you know. They always stay there for 2 hours, 2.5 hours.
1: And their kids.
0: Yeah.
1: Hopefully they're not harassing kids like they harassed us.
0: Right. But it was cute, man. All the other kids, they saw friends they knew, and, you know, we want lemonade. Some old man gave him, you know, like $5, and he kind of freaked out on Tim. She's like, thank you, you know. But yeah, man, raising that entrepreneur spirit. One guy asked her what it was for, what the funds were for. And she's like, I'm going to have a farm, and I want to go to National American Miss. Saving money for a farm. These farm animals. All right, here you go. A little Metallica for you. Clutch on the way as well. It's good stuff. It's BPI.

0: Clutch and Regulator. She'll be able to hear that one. She wouldn't hear that on Friday. Just caught up with the day. Hell yeah. Got a little clutch. All right, couple things. We do have these AC/DC tickets. AC/DC coming to town. When?
1: The 28th. I think that's probably like...
0: Isn't there a show 29th?
1: Wednesday? There is a show on the 29th. That would be Poppy, I think, at the Fillmore.
0: Okay.
1: But the 28th...
0: AC/DC and Pretty Reckless.
1: Yes.
0: Ooh.
1: Mile High Stadium.
0: Wow. It's Mile High?
1: I think so, yeah.
0: And
1: yeah.
0: Power Field?
1: Yep.
0: What? Wow. I had no idea they were there.
1: Do you think that was a ball show?
0: Yeah.
1: Nope, they got the big one.
0: Man, AC/DC at freaking a Power Field. Wow. I'm kind of blown away they're doing that.
1: Yep. Tickets at the very, very top level. We're going for right around $100.
0: Okay, so that's level 5?
1: Yeah.
0: I mean...
1: And you've
0: for
1: got
0: $100, that's actually not bad for AC/DC.
1: And you got to imagine this is the last time you will ever get a chance to see AC/DC in Colorado.
0: Right, no way. They probably have forgotten what Colorado is for older bands. but, I mean, I hand it to him. How old is Brian Johnson? Angus Young, everybody's going to be there? That's wild. I mean, I imagine mid-70s, right? It's not.
1: 78.
0: Whoa. Brian Johnson, 78?
1: Yep.
0: How was Angus? Y'all ever think when we were kids we'd be seeing bands that were like 78 years old? Come on. They were old when we were kids. I remember I got flicking the switch when I was like a was it junior high school? Like, I don't know, 7th grade maybe? 6th grade? I got that stupid cassette, and I can't even remember why I got it or how I got it. Maybe it was one of those, like, you know, 10 cassettes for a dollar thing. But I got Flick of the Switch. Was not even a good album, but had Nervous Shakedown in it, a couple of things. Had one song that I really liked. I can't think of what it was now. But we used to play it on the way to our, like, little league basketball games and whatnot. We'd pick up a couple of our friends or like on the 7th grade bus deal. It's just wild, man, because that seemed like forever ago. They seemed like they were old then.
1: Angus is 71.
0: Yeah. I was in, you know, 7th grade or something. wild. All right. Well, we can set up with tickets here in just a minute. How's fun doing that? Angus is how old?
1: 71.
0: And he's the young one.
1: Right.
0: Wow. You'd have never thought we'd be seeing 70-year-olds, right, in concert when we were kids. Like, why on earth would we want to go see a 70-year-old in concert?
1: I'm trying to think if I've seen any 70-year-olds in... I feel like the last time I saw Alice Cooper, he's got to be in his 70s, right?
0: Yeah, he's older than that.
1: Guess he might be the oldest. He's 78, and I probably saw him 5-6 years ago. So yeah, he was in his 70s. Is there anybody else up there that's still doing it? Rolling Stones.
0: They're in the 80s, man.
1: Yeah.
0: Look, all I'm saying here is I don't think drugs hurt you as bad as people say they do. I mean, those dudes have been on, I mean, come on, there's not one of those dudes in AC/DC, or God knows the Stones, that, you know, you would consider living their life on a, you know, oh, they had an easy path.
1: Right.
0: I mean, wow, man. Yeah, there's some money, they got some money and some, you know, I'm sure great amenities, but... Dude, life on the road, screaming, doing all the drugs and alcohol and all the crap they've been through. Holy moly, man. Like, drugs don't knock as many years off your life as they say it does. Because these people are killing it, man. The key's obviously just moving.
1: Right, right, right.
0: But wow. Moving, motivation. Like, moving motivated by drugs is much easier. So, yeah, maybe it's as bad as we've been led to believe. All right, so Kid Rock will tell you to get them tickets to BPI.
2: Cowboy.

0: and whining.
1: It's good stuff, Kid Rock Cowboy. all right, so look, man, AC/DC tickets, big one for this week. I can't believe they're playing Power Field. Just telling Monica that. Because he was had Missy going to it, but we thought it was a ball arena. It's a big show for Pretty Reckless, too, man. Huge.
2: Oh, yeah.
1: Wow. Hopefully we'll have Taylor on this week talking about it. I just text Ivan, too, see if he can come on with us. My buddy Gary, listen to this. Gary said that he lives in Pennsylvania. He says, Morning Willie tour starts 7:20 in New Jersey. Second show, 7:22 in Bangor, Maine. Taking an 11.5-hour road trip from Erie, Pennsylvania to see the concert. Damn.
2: Which one is he going to? The one in Maine or the one in...
1: I guess the one in Maine.
2: Okay.
1: You know, you forget about Maine.
2: It's way up there.
1: It is way the up there. It's look, can we just go out on a limb here and just... Maine's stupid. Look how far up the limb. Who'd want to live there?
2: Did you say he was in Pittsburgh?
1: Yeah, he's in Pennsylvania.
2: Just Pennsylvania.
1: Mm-hmm.
2: Pittsburgh is way over towards Ohio. I'm just...
1: I think he's over near Pittsburgh.
2: Hmm.
1: Because he came down to see me when I was I flew in for to go into Jeff Letz's shop.
2: Okay. That's quite a ways. That's like us going to Kansas City.
1: Kansas City, 9 hours.
2: Yeah, I'd say that's probably... I mean, maps are a little weird because they go around the curve, but...
1: Yeah. But yeah, it takes me 9-10 hours to get to Kansas City. For a concert? Ooh, man. It better be a damn good concert. however, 5 Forget That Punch. Yeah, it's good. I do it. It's pretty cool, man. It's wild. The tour kicks off then. So he's got a couple more days. Hopefully. I just texted him to see if he can come on with us. So maybe we'll get have a chance to get Ivan on soon. Because once that tour starts, man, it's wild. It's nonstop. So I think he's back in town. So we'll see. See if we can reach back out. I don't know if he's up, but I just hit him with a text, so he'll be up in a minute anyway. AC/DC, though, man. We'll get you those tickets. I wonder where our tickets are at. You think they're 500 levels?
2: I don't know.
1: Because, look, whatever you all get is what we're going to get. just saying.
2: Like when Metallica was here, Metallica's a whole different story than AC/DC.
1: Yeah.
2: But we had some in the fives, we had some in the threes, we had some club level tickets, so.
1: Right.
2: Who knows where you'll end up.
1: So look, if you see me in the five, I'm pissed. I'm just saying.
2: Are you going to go?
1: You know, I don't know. Monica and I had talked about it. I've not seen AC/DC in forever. I've seen them one time at Fiddler's. No, I've seen twice. I saw him at Ball Arena back with his Pepsi Center. Did I see him at... All right, maybe I've seen him more. but I've not seen him in a long time, so that'd be kind of a cool show. But up until just like 10 minutes ago, I had no idea it was in Power Field. That makes it a little bit more complicated, you know? Just a layer, maybe okay. Added onto it. Versus like Ball Arena. Because Ball, I got my parking spot. I know where to go. I never pay for parking. I just burp, do the thing. Burp, you know, it's all right. Good. Not the case in Power Field.
2: Ball is a real easy on and off the highway.
1: Yeah,
2: and
1: man.
2: Power, it's not right so there, but it's not as easy as just being right there.
1: No, it's not. That little half mile it takes you to jog from the from where you can see it, you know, and the exits and all the, you know, access paths to it. It takes about, I don't know. Good 45. Oh, hold on. Here's something for Gary. Hold on. This isn't from Gary, but somebody wants to correct this. Our geography. Erie, Pennsylvania is hours north and west of Pittsburgh. It's it is the upper northwest point of Pennsylvania on Lake Erie. As we're looking at our map. Oh, right up there in the corner.
2: Okay.
1: Still.
2: You wouldn't drive through Buffalo, New York?
1: Right.
2: Schenectady.
1: Yeah, I mean, look, it's all ugly up there. Maine, though. What are you doing? Can we just get Maine to Canada? All right, man. I'm going to take some awesome. all right, well, look, I'll get you AC/DC tickets. Tell you how to do that. Probably do Name That Tune since we got them and they're in Power Field at Mile High. We'll have some fun with that this week. I feel like watching my pocket. Ooh, maybe even Name Your Neighbor this week.
2: Oh, okay.
1: Ooh, that's always good. So we'll have that. We'll probably do Name That Tune here in just a minute, get you set up with that. Falling in Reverse and Korn, and then we'll take a shout out, get that pair of tickets lined up. We'll find out where they're at too, where they're located at this week. And let you in. Let you in on that secret. Falling in Reverse, back at it with Bad Guy. You want to do Bad Guy or Popular Monster? Or so what he did with Jelly Roll?
2: All My Women
1: All My Life.
2: All My Life.
1: Yeah, it's a pretty good one too.
2: I think All My Women was the hearty one.
1: Yeah. That's a good one. Oh, here you go. Ivan just texted me back. He's completely open Wednesday. Let's do it Wednesday.
2: Okay. We got a super busy Wednesday then.
1: I may have found a house waiting to hear back. Oh. Oh, sweet. He said, cut around, got expensive. All right, anyway. Yeah, Wednesday morning. Sorry.
2: Cool.
1: Ivan's on for Wednesday morning. Sweet. Looking forward to that. 9-11, we're back after the break, man. It's 107.9 KBPI.
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14: When Democrats are messing up, I say it. 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

0: if we were playing the album version, a little dirtier. Our kids were singing along with it all of a sudden. We're like, oh, probably should change that. Probably should change that. Yeah. Whoopsies. They sometimes repeat that stuff. You know how it is. There's ways to keep AI from apparently ruining your brain. A writer for The Atlantic offered up some tricks to prevent AI from ruining our brains. Basically, there's enough evidence out there that shows that, using AI, we're not thinking for ourselves as much as we used to. And a few techniques if you want to try to, prevent that from happening. Number one is ask AI for hints, not answers. So they say people who ask AI directly answers, the questions suffer severe declines in motivation and ability, but people who ask AI for background thinking or clarifications do not. So still making you do the grunt work of it, but it is easier to just get an answer.
1: Hey, Claude, what's the weather going to be like today? Oh, wait a second. Just give me a hint on what the weather is going to be like today.
0: Right. When you want, this says number two, start with a blank page. So when you want its take on something, write up your own analysis and conclusions, then ask AI to challenge your thinking, not produce it. Okay, so I get that. It's wanting you to basically write it out and then
1: what's wrong with my line of thinking, AI?
0: Yeah, ask it, to challenge your thinking. Challenge my thinking. All right, everything's wrong. it says rotate tasks is number three. Every time you do a task with AI, follow it with a task that doesn't involve AI. And that way it will keep your creative effort muscles alive. If not, they just shut down.
1: Okay.
0: And then number four, make a sharp distinction between rote work and creative work. Meaning let AI write quick emails. Don't let AI write essays or memos. Okay. Interesting. But yeah, I don't know. Anybody's going to be like, yo, just give me a hint, bro. Just give me a hint. But that's what they say, dude.
1: ChatGPT, I have a 10-page paper to do. Could you give me like four of those pages?
0: Yo, write five and I'll do the rest. I'll pick up where you left off. Yeah, I don't see anybody actually doing that. But it isn't, I guess, just how you ask, man. It's wild that it's that, but indeed, it's wild. And Gary, if you're listening in Pennsylvania, I sent Ivan a picture of your route map. Gary sent me a thing and said, basically, Morning Willie, tour starts 7:20 in New Jersey, second show 7:22 in Bangor, Maine. Take an 11 and a half hour road trip from Erie, Pennsylvania to see the concert. So I sent that to Ivan, and he said, crazy how dedicated these fans are, brother. Can't effing beat it. Love it. I'm blessed. So Ivan thought that was cool as hell. And he sent me this. What's this? Oh, is this a new track? This is not. Oh, see, yes. Oh, dang, this is. Oh. All right. I got a new track we're going to listen to.
1: We probably weren't supposed to hear that 5 seconds of music.
0: Yeah. It's funny because I had Eye of the Storm weeks before anybody else had. Like, I played it for Scoop, I don't know, a few weeks before it came out because Ivan always sends me this stuff. And our boss is like, man, I'm like, wait till you hear this new Five Finger. He goes, I'm going to hear it on Friday. And I'm like, oh, I got it right now. And he was like, well, how in the hell do you have it? And the label's not even brought it to me. And I'm like, oh, no, it's awesome. So, yeah, man. It's got another track. We'll listen to it while you guys listen to commercials. My bad. I can't play this for you. but you'll be hearing it soon, I'm sure. Evanescence and Megadeth on the other side. And we'll get you the Macy DC tickets with Name That Tune. I'll tell you when to call. Not yet. We'll get through the commercials, and then we'll take them. All right? It's 107.9 KBPI.
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0: 107.9 KBPI. Man, we just listened to that Five Finger Death Punch track. I got sent to me. Woo! Man, that is a badass tune. When's that album come out?
1: I believe digitally you can get it on July 31st, and then I feel like the vinyl, we were just looking at it. I think the vinyl comes out in September.
0: Oh, man. There's this track called Legacy on there that is, woof.
1: Is that what we just listened to?
0: Uh-huh.
1: Okay.
0: Yeah.
1: They're going to have to clean that one up before we can play it.
0: Well, yeah, but they can. Dude, that's crazy. That's a badass track. So if you see me in the next week or two, just ask for that when I play it for you. It's a ripper.
1: And if you're collecting vinyl, it looks like this one's coming out on four or five different colored vinyls that you can get, whether it's green, gold, silver, red. I think there was a sort of tangerine-looking one. So if you're a true Five Finger fan, you'll get every single color on vinyl.
0: Right. And all them t-shirts. Call us 10-11. We'll get you going to AC/DC. It's a freaking power field a mile high. Pretty Reckless got the open act. Who wants to go? Well, that's you. Call us 10-11. Play Name That Tune. And we just realized something. Every AC/DC song starts just the same. It's good. I've never done Name That Tune with AC/DC.
1: Yeah, yeah.
0: But let me tell you, it's tougher than what you might think. I mean,
1: they don't seem to switch up whatever that pedal is that the guitar goes through very often.
0: Oh, man. Not at all.
1: There's like the high setting and the low setting.
0: And whatever one they use. But it's the same one. And they start, well, they each have a different little groove, but they're definitely similar in how they start. And that's up to you guys. First of three wins the prize. It is tickets AC/DC and Pretty Reckless and Power Field Cars 10-11. Good luck, man. Here's some Megadeth. It's 107.9 KBPI.

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But looking back, it's still a bit fuzzy. 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

0: Nice Megadeth, 107.9 KBPI. We got Kurt. We got Alicia on the phone. We're doing Name That Tune. Hey, Kurt, Alicia, congratulations getting through, man. Good luck in Name That Tune. First of three wins the prize. All you got to do is yell out your name when you know the song title. Now, the good news is, or bad news, depending on how you look at it, is all the songs are, well, they're all AC/DC. So, are you a big fan, Kurt?
1: Well, you know, I saw him back in the 80s, so I've been around a while, yeah.
0: Yeah.
1: But I'm not good at song titles, though.
0: So, all right.
1: He's going to have a good chance.
2: And, Me neither. So
0: well, you're not good at song titles either. You're just saying that. Are you a big AC/DC fan?
2: I am. I was born and raised on it. My dad raised me right, I guess.
0: But yeah, he did. Props to Pops.
3: Let's see how much of his training stuck, though.
0: Yeah. Yeah, let's see, young Jedi, if you can master it and show up at the show. Maybe take Dad. All right, first three. Here we go. First song. Roll it.
2: Alicia. Thunderstrike?
1: That was me.
2: I don't think that's right.
0: No, that's not right.
1: You shook me all night long.
0: There you go. You shook me all night long. It doesn't get easier from there. I'm just saying. All right, Kurt is on the board. Next song. Is that Kurt?
1: Bells.
0: Kurt.
1: Yeah. That was me. Bells.
0: What?
1: Bells. Bell.
0: There you go. Your phone's cut out, man. Sorry to. It's.
1: I'm on Bluetooth in my truck, so I'm sorry.
0: Yeah, that's what. All right, look, you got two. Alicia's got you right where she wants you, thinking that you're about to win it all. Yeah, yeah. Here comes Alicia's big comeback. Starts with this third song. Here we go.
2: TNT, Alicia.
0: Alicia.
2: TNT.
0: No. It's really close, though. They do start out a lot alike.
2: Back in Black.
0: Nah, hell no. Oh. Kurt, did you go? Did you scream your name?
1: Yep.
0: What is it?
1: Dirty Deeds Done Dirt Cheap.
0: Showing up, they are, man. Yes, Dirty Deeds Done Dirt Cheap. Yeah. All right, Kurt. All right. I think she said a wordy dirt. I'm not sure.
3: Thought she said smoked, but I could be wrong.
0: Yeah, we're going to go with smoked. We're going to go with smoked. I didn't hear anything close to smoked. I heard something like he tucked me. But I'm going to go with smoked. He smoked me. Yeah, just alike. All right. They have AC/DC tickets going to Kurt. Hang on, man. We'll get some info, get that done for you. And Pretty Reckless. That's a good show, man. Power Field at My High. That's a good one. All right, we'll have those tomorrow as well as what else?
3: We've got some tickets to Tomahawk. They're going to be at the Ogden on August 7th. And then we got some more Rockies tickets. They're taking on the Nationals next week. And so we got some pairs for the Rockies.
0: Okay. Now, am I just going to exit quick tomorrow, and you're just going to handle the rest of it?
3: I don't know. We haven't figured out when you have to leave.
0: Right.
3: Have you figured out where your thing is at?
0: It's somewhere right around here. Somewhere here in the
3: Texas. So it's close.
0: Yeah, yeah.
3: I'm guessing we'll do Stupid Stories a little bit early, like a half hour early.
0: Uh-huh.
3: And then you'll jet right after that, and I'll handle.
0: Okay.
3: After that.
0: All right. So that's the plan. Get a little chunk of flesh cut out of the shoulder. Skin cancer, of all things. Jeez, that's scary. But yeah,
3: who would have thought? The guy that's never worn sunscreen.
0: Yeah, right. Well, sunscreen? What is that? Don't need a sunscreen. And there, for about, I don't know, 35 years or so, I didn't wear a shirt. yeah, I got to get that taken care of tomorrow. But we'll be in early and then blast off from there. So, be back at it for Do Your Favorite Tuesday tomorrow. It's going to be fun. Looking forward to that. More AC/DC tickets. More of the other stuff. Rockies tickets. That'll be big. I like going to that. And then big plans for tonight. Anything fun?
3: No, I'm going to the grocery store.
0: Hey, we should side note something real fast. Dad's doing well?
3: He, as of today, he's doing all right. Yeah.
0: Yeah. had a little scare last week. Some meds got mixed up from his bee sting or whatever. And yeah, but good to see him doing better. I had somebody ask me about that over the weekend.
3: Yeah, yeah.
0: Good, man.
3: Dad's hanging in there. So.
0: And look, you guys, enjoy your afternoon. Thanks so much for spending a little bit of time this morning with us. We'd sure appreciate it if you're a first responder or veteran. Hey, respect to you guys, man. Always appreciate what you guys go through and do. So enjoy your afternoon. We'll be back at it bright and early tomorrow. Much love, you guys. And we're leaving you with, looks like Tool, some Papa Roach. Here you go, Nirvana, after the break. See you guys tomorrow as well. 1079 KBPI.
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Well, as crusty as Mondays are, they certainly are less crusty when you're sitting on an extra stack of cash. $1,000 up for grabs after this KBPI.

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May he rest in peace. KBPI.

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1: 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They are going to sell pieces of the grass, the pitch, if you will, for this Sunday's finale at MetLife Stadium in New Jersey. Obviously, we don't know who's even going to be in it because the semis are tomorrow and Wednesday, but the FIFA store lists these chunks of grass as 17.5 by 17.5, though it doesn't say inches or centimeters or what. But it'll come sealed in a premium acrylic display. It'll have a USB keepsake. $450 if you want to own a piece of the pitch for the FIFA World Cup finale. 107.9 KBPI.
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Well, Max Holloway defeated Conor McGregor by TKO in the first round Saturday. Although he didn't really have to do much. He's like, I wanted to win, but not like that. Conor McGregor's first fight back in 5 years is over very, very quickly. KBPI.

Well, the Rockies dropped 3 out of 4 to the San Francisco Giants, and that wrapped up the first half of the season. The All-Star break, home run derbies tonight, All-Star games tomorrow, and the Rockies will be back at it hosting the Reds on Friday. KBPI.

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Linkin Park has now dropped two teasers for their movie called Unshatter. Two teasers means it's got to be soon, right? They still haven't told us when it's coming out, but it's a story they've wanted to tell for a while of how they came to the decision to move forward as a band after the death of Chester. KBPI.

0: 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This past weekend, AC/DC kicked off their Power Up tour in Charlotte. They're going to be at Empower 2 weeks from tomorrow. And all this week, we are getting you in. Willie B's got your hookup in the AM. AC/DC tickets all week on KBPI.
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Former tennis player Marty Fish won his third American Century Championship yesterday, beating last year's winner Joe Pavelski of 6 points, and then Steph Curry came in third. Imagine being that good at basketball and also that good at golf. 107.9 KBP.

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We just launched into it this morning, so lots and lots of chances to grab cash, $1,000 in your pocket with a keyword after this new one from Five Finger Death Punch, KBPI. Oh, fuck!

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Credit. 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Enter it now.

Down to four teams. Started with 48, down to four. It's France and Spain tomorrow in Arlington. And then Argentina, England in Atlanta on Wednesday. Who you got? KBPI, it's Papa Roach.

Hard to believe the World Cup is coming to a close on Sunday, and Gianni Infantino, FIFA's president, says that they are already examining the possibility of an expansion to 64 teams from 48 teams. KBPI, new breaking bad.

Yeah, can I get an extra large sausage pizza? Hold the commercials. Preach. 107.9 KBPI.

ESPN is reporting that Conor McGregor is going to undergo surgery following that loss Saturday. An injury to his right knee in the opening seconds of that welterweight bout Saturday in Vegas. But he vows that he will fight again. 107.9 KBPI, it's Metallica.

0: All right, class, tell me about your weekend. Leo?
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17: KBPI used to focus just on the AQH and the TSL, but now we got to go after those MUVs. 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Well, follow at 1079 KBPI on social media, and it'll all make sense. 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

We're about a month away from the release of Marilyn Manson's new album, Volume 2, to an album we put out back in 2024. August 14th, the song is from it. It's called Exit Wound. New music, KBPI.

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0: And dry weather is not helping firefighters in any of the wildfires across the state. These conditions persist today. The National Weather Service says that temperatures in the Denver metro will approach triple digits. The good news is that winds, though, especially in the high country, are light today. Bad news is that there's no rain in the forecast, basically, for the rest of the week. KBPI.
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18: 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Yeah, so easy. You don't even have to sober up to do it.
19: You don't even have to sober up and do it. Do it.
18: Piece of cake, dude.

Shinedown's bassist slash producer Eric Bass is not on the band's tour, at least for the time being. He posted a video on Friday to the band's social media, basically saying, quote, "I had a pretty serious mental health crash a couple weeks ago, and I don't feel it's the wise thing for me to go out on tour right now." So basically, their friends Josh Sturm and Zach Mack will be filling in on the multiple instruments that he plays. Get well soon, man. KBPI.

0: 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Help!
1: 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Do I play the air guitar or the air drums? 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

insinuating that I'm glad that the World Cup's almost over, but I am happy that the Rapids will be able to continue their season next week. They're going to be taking on San Diego at Dick's Sporting Goods Park on the 22nd, and then they'll go on the road to take on St. Louis on the 25th.

Actor Sam Neill, we found out this morning, we know him from Jurassic Park franchise, has passed away at the age of 78. His family confirmed today he died in Sydney, Australia. He'd been diagnosed with stage 3 blood cancer, but was declared cancer-free back in April. So, Sticks. 107.9 KBPI. It's Allison James.

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Now you do what they told ya. Now you do what they told ya. Now you do what they told ya.

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0: Chevelle, that is the red. We are KBPI. Fortunately, we are not in the brown. We don't have the explosive diarrhea parasite really hitting us hard here in town or in the state. Now, if you're in Michigan, that's like ground zero for explosive diarrhea.
1: Diarrhea, cha-cha-cha. 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
0: So at least we're not them. Things are not good there. Fingers crossed, and still avoid some lettuce and raspberries, just to be safe. Prodigy now, it's Firestarter on KBPI.

0: win $1,000. All you have to do is know this keyword, fun, F-U-N. 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Explosive diarrhea.
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0: beeping?
1: Yeah, that's an explosive device around my neck. It's locked on there with a bike lock. 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So, the blood will be on your hands.

AC/DC launched their tour the other day in Carolina. Set list pretty good. There's one glaring omission that some people were angry about. They didn't do Money Talks, and that upset some people. But other than that, they're good. Metallica Now, it's Turn the Page on KBPI.

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0: can't stop the spirits when I need you. 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
1: KBPI, it's Josh. Tonight is the Home Run Derby. That used to be really exciting back when dudes were on steroids and they were blasting balls into the street and stuff. That was fun. And when Chris Berman was saying, back, back, back, back, back, back. It's not as much fun anymore. But that's tonight. Megadeth now on KBPI.

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Enter it now.

Slipknot. We're KBPI. It's balls hot today. And I don't know how to quantify it, but you kind of know it when you feel it. It's like porn. You know what porn is when you see it? I know balls hot when I feel it. And today is balls hot. 3 days grace.

it's Josh. You know the guy from the Padres, Mason Miller, who uses this song as his entrance music? Still hasn't blown a save. He's got 25 saves against zero blown saves, so he's good. 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He might owe them. 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

Filter. It's Hey Man, Nice Shot. We are KBPI. Over the weekend, I listened to the new Stones album. Like, I know that it might not be your jam, but I dug it. You know, I like the fact that Mick is 82 and they're still pumping out good music. It's very rare. We are KBPI.

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Just enter this nationwide keyword on our website. New. That's new.

Yeah, can I get an extra large sausage pizza? Hold the commercials. 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

Happy PI, that is Alice in Chains. I am Josh. Hello, Steve and Aurora. Hope you're staying cool today and that your scrotal region's not too sweaty. Here is your Disturb, sir.

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I was looking at beer through the glass this weekend, and it was tasty, and I had too much of it. When it's hot, the Coors Lights go down too easy.

KPI with Avenged Sevenfold. I am Josh. We're counting down the days until the Buffs take the field. See what Coach Prime's got this year. He said he's healthy and he's ready to go. So I'm curious to see what happens. Let's get back to that fun stuff we had a couple years ago. Last year was pretty much a drag. White Zombie now. It's Thunder Kiss.

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